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It's systematic. 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

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Oh, I know you think that it's just a physical attraction, but it's just more than that, baby. I really want to be close to you. I need your mind. I want to be worth your time. I want to be close.

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1: Chaka chaka chaka chaka Khan. Chaka Khan. Chaka Khan. Chaka Khan. Chaka Khan.

Why, this car is automatic. It's systematic. It's hydromatic. Why, it's greased lightning.